0: Let's send this next one out to Big Al out there in Harvey, Louisiana, out there where the best bank's the West Bank, huh? You out there tonight, Big Al?
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I can't keep still.

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Yearning, about five keys, beautiful song. 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And please say you're sorry. We sent that out to Kaz out there. And before that, Johnny Fuller with Cruel, Cruel World. Eddie Bowe with Indeed I Do, Despite a Bokai. Shirley and Lee with A Little Word. And I believe that's where we started or left off at, one or the other. 8C. And you got the Ray on the air out there. Yeah, this is WWOZ 90.7 FM and WWOZ.org.

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1: It's 10 to 12. The bewitching power. Time for loving.

They're going to haul you off in the paddy wagon. You'd be a gone pecan, just like Pecan Island.

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And I'd bring over my guitar and we'd play into the night. And every now and then, when it would grin and say, boy, you play all right. And then

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cold.

0: And we got the rebirth going, just to get y'all going this morning on this beautiful Thursday morning. This is Traditional Jazz on a Thursday morning. Sally Young with you. And now I've got our general manager,
1: Beth
0: Arroyo Utterback, in the studio to tell you some big news.
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0: Back in the studio to tell you some big news.
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way of his hope. And his friends wondered what hurt most. Was it the destruction of his home or the death of his hope? Talking Heads serving up 24-hour news flop. Referred to us as refugees. Just before, a U.S. congressman suggested that the old girl be bulldozed, forcing us to collectively fish our birth certificates from the toxic soup to find that space, that talk about place of origin,

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I wonder, do I ever cross your mind? 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What you done? 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What you done?

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